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South Sedita Colebrook Fire, Colebrook First Responders, 52 Winston Norfolk Road in the area for a strong odor of gas, 60 Bravo 3. Repeating in the area of 52 Winston Norfolk Road for the odor of gas, 60 Bravo 3. Cross streets, Millbrook Road and Flag Hill Road, 2104.

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1: Culver 16 in the area investigating at 2112.
2: Brigade 1 responding at 2112.

0: Corporate Rescue 7 responding at 2114.
1: Corporate 10, I'm seeing in the area Millbrook and Norfolk Winston Road. We do have a strong smell of gas in the area.
0: There's Corporate 10, I'm seeing in the area confirming strong smell of gas, 2114.

0: Delta Decoder Work Command, go again with your message. Squad 2 didn't copy. Notify all incoming units that have their mirrors turned on before they get to the area. 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
1: Squad 2 copy.

0: Alpha D, Coburg Squad 2 is in the area. We're around Hennepin Road and we got smell of gas in the area.
1: Roger, Coburg Squad 2, you're on Hennepin with an odor of gas, 2125.
2: Coburg Command, Alpha D.
1: Coburg Command.
2: Units are continuing to investigate strong smell of gas in the area. We're going to be setting up a command post at Penny Street and 44.
3: Roger, continuing to investigate. Command post will be at Penny Street and 44, 2125.

0: Corps Command, LCD. Units are continuing to investigate. Nothing found at this time.
1: Roger, Corps Command. Continuing to investigate. Nothing found as of yet. 2137.

0: Cobra Command, LCD.
1: Cobra Command.
0: 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We're going to go ahead and terminate the incident for Cobra Fire. Terminate command, all units to return to normal operation.
1: Other Cobra 10, nothing found. All units are returning. Incident terminated for Cobra Fire at 2147.

South Ada, New Hartford ambulance, 465 Stub Hollow Road. The 81-year-old female, fall detector with no contact, 17 Bravo 4. Repeating 465 Stub Hollow Road, Martin residence, 81-year-old female, fall detector, no contact, 17 Bravo 4. Cross streets Pussy Lane and Bruning Road, 2148.

0: NH1 responding 2151. NH1 called back from the alarm company. They spoke with a keyholder, Bill, who stated there was no emergency. They dropped the device and requested the cancel.
1: NH1 copies. 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
0: Roger, NH1 back in service, 2151.

0: Buffett and Mounds, code 1 from your bus to respond to O'Connor's, 46 Railroad Street. The 25-year-old female fall with a head injury, 17 Bravo 1. Buffett and Mounds, code 1 from your bus to respond to O'Connor's, 46 Railroad Street. 25-year-old female fall with a head injury, 17 Bravo 1, crushed at Bank Street and Boardman Terrace, 10-2205.
1: Unit 1 acknowledge.

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on code 1. 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It's on the area of 445 Cannon Road. 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Country 20 Oaks and Kennedy Court. Hangout 2306.

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0: set up traffic here. 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
1: D5, we're processing setting up cones here.

South 50 to Litchfield Ambulance, 400 Torrington Road, Fernwood, outside the back entrance for a 68-year-old male fall. Conscious breathing 17 Bravo 4. Repeating 400 Torrington Road, Fernwood, outside of the back entrance, 68-year-old male fall, 17 Bravo 4. Cross streets Bertolli Drive, Fern Ave, 2333.

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0: Elon. Area 497 Kent Cornwall Road, meet State Police. A 36-year-old male, eval post MBA, on a cold response. Being 497 Kent Cornwall Road, meet State Police. 36-year-old male, eval post MBA, cold response. Cross Streets Carter Road in the town line, 111.
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0: copy to North Kenan Ambulance, 99 South Kenan Road, Steer Nursing, Hummingbird Hill, for the 90-year-old male, unwitnessed fall, conscious breathing, 33 Alpha 1. Repeating 99 South Kenan Road, Steer Nursing, Hummingbird Hill, 90-year-old male, unwitnessed fall, 33 Alpha 1. Cross Street, Sand Road, and Graceway, timeout 120.
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On back out to 259 Norfolk Road, Secret Lake. This is Steve. 53 Alpha 5. Hitting 259 Norfolk Road, Secret Lake, assist beep, 53 Alpha 5, 125.

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to Litchfield Ambulance, stage in the area, 400 Torrington Road, the 65-year-old male psychiatric crisis. Repeating it, stage in the area, 400 Torrington Road, Fernwood, a 65-year-old male psychiatric crisis, 25 Alpha 1. 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

code 1, sign number 6, East Street, 78-year-old male, with chest pain, not alert, 10 Delta 1. 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

Roger, 1 on Route 304. 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

0: Peter Wednesday mail to Valley Street at Willow Street for the 30-year-old male withdrawals. 26 Alpha 3, 10 meter second tone, 311.
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city wins today. Melts responded in stage at the Clockmaker Apartments, 174 Walling Street. First assault victim, 4 Bravo 3. Again, respond in stage, Clockmaker Apartments. First assault victim, 4 Bravo 3. Crossroads, Florence, and Goodwin, 505.

Message to Litchfield Ambulance Medical Clinic 124 Holly House Court, Unit 3 Alpha, for the 79-year-old female. Unable to get out of bed, not alert, conscious breathing, 26 Delta 1. Repeating 24 Holly House Court, 3 Alpha, 79-year-old female. Unable to get out of bed, possible hip pain, not alert, 26 Delta 1. Cross streets East Street in the dead end, 528.

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Byron here, requested Lynn Devon Park at Sea Dock for the boat sinking on the slip. Second tone is 7.7.

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1: Six to dispatch. 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
2: Zero 100 hours, WPTL 616, WPTL 623, WQJL 477, Nishville County Dispatch, Norton, Connecticut. Dispatchers 49, 58, 66, 81, 42, and 78.

LCD 2 Washington Ambulance, Northbound Medic 4. Respond to 15 Old North Road, city 82 male, possible stroke. Conscious breathing, 28 Charlie 11. Repeating, 15 Old North Road, city 82 male, possible stroke. Conscious breathing, 28 Charlie 11. Cross streets of Wickham Road and the dead end at 802.

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0: Inward to quarters, 803. Four responding to 803. 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

Mel City 2, Litchfield Ambulance, Northwest Medic 1. 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Brandywine Assisted Living on the Assisted Living side, apartment 228. For the 83-year-old male, left-sided rib and leg pain, conscious and breathing, 33 Charlie 6. 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For the 83-year-old male, left-sided rib pain and leg pain, conscious and breathing, 33 Charlie 6. Cross streets are going to be Beyond Road and Plum Hill Road. Timeout, 8:11.

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City to New Hartford Ambulance, Northwest Medic 3, respond 30 Antolini Road, the Antolini Elementary School, the canopy entrance. 45-year-old female, hypertensive, dizzy, abnormal breathing. Conscious breathing, 18, Charlie 2. 30 Antolini Road, Antolini Elementary School at the canopy entrance. 45-year-old female, headache, hypertensive, abnormal breathing. Conscious breathing, 18, Charlie 2. Of course, she's a literal turnpike in the dead end at 842.

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You're requested. 45 Long Meadow Hill Road, East Brookfield High School. 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Committed is a smoke alarm from zone number 908. Repeating, Brookfield to Brookfield fire personnel. 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The zone indicated was zone 908. Your cross streets are going to be Hamlin Court and Signal Hill Road, are now 0930.

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1: For the SRO, the detector that went off is going to be in the library. No apparent issue. He's investigating further.
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0: 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Good morning, we're going to be clear, Charlotte. I'm returning to Terminator 3 Hartford, Angeles.
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I'm now 1001.

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0: 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Respond to 111 Hollow Hill Road for the 77-year-old male psychiatric emergency, conscious breathing, requested on a cold response. Heading 111 Hollow Hill Road for the 77-year-old male psychiatric emergency, conscious of breathing, requested on a cold response. Approaches of Taylor Brook Road and South Road at 1011.
1: 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We're doing a drill here in Missouri, just doing a drill operability. 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
1: We're doing an exercise in Danbury. Doing some interoperability as far as radio communications. 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
4: 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Appreciate it.
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Gaylesville Fire. 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Number 8, Candlewood Lake Road North. Homeowner reporting a significant amount of

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5: Roger.

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Central Street, 41, 57 female. Sick party, altered level of consciousness. 26 Charlie 1, crash at Shield Street, Mission Ave at 1049.

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0: At this time, I have no transport units available for this call. Fire has been dispatched. 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
1: 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Fire has been dispatched. 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
2: All right, one copy. Thank you.

And LCD 2, Winston Ambulance, Mutual Aid, second call. Responded to the city of Torrington, 179 Pearl Street on the first floor. 57-year-old female, unable to ambulate, altered level of consciousness, conscious and breathing, 26 Charlie 1. Repeating, 179 Pearl Street on the first floor, city of Torrington. 57-year-old female, unable to ambulate, altered level of consciousness, conscious and breathing, 26 Charlie 1. Cross streets are going to be Field Street and Midget Ave. Timeout, 10:52.

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LCD 2, Winstead Ambulance, 3rd Crawling District, respond to number 200 Williams Ave, the Gilbert School, in the main office. 15-year-old female, sight, conscious and breathing, 25 Bravo 3. Repeating, 200 Williams Ave, Gilbert School, in the main office. 15-year-old female, sight, conscious and breathing, 25 Bravo 3. Cross streets are going to be Litchfield Ave and the dead end, timeout 10-15.

Palace 82, Winston Ambulance. Your second tone for your third call, 200 Williams Avenue, the Gilbert School in the main office. 15-year-old female, psychiatric emergency, conscious and breathing, 25 Bravo 3. Reading 200 Williams Avenue, Gilbert School, main office, 15-year-old female, second emergency, conscious, reading 25 Bravo 3. I'm your second tone, 1059.

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0: fire incident terminated, 1126. Route 4, you're in route 1126, and we also have officers in route. SRO's not in today. If you want to just hang tight, we'll let you know how to go in.
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The 95-year-old female, psychiatric emergency, conscious breathing, 25 Charlie 4, Stage 4 Police. Repeating, 438 Winchester Road. The 95-year-old female, psychiatric emergency, conscious breathing, 25 Charlie 4, Stage 4 Police. 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
1: do you need any alerts in the DMR? Do you have the medic with you or negative?
0: I see the medic now. Let me go in. Can I just pull around you? I think we do.
1: We'll mark the medic on scene 12.
0: Spoke with him.
1: Roger, you'll be speaking with the medic at 12.
2: Are available, 1215. LCD 2, Litchfield Ambulance, respond to number 48, Litchfield Ponds Road. We have a 93-year-old female on scene with a Northwell Transport Ambulance. They're requesting lift assistance, specifically a Reeves stretcher. Conscious and breathing. 53 Alpha 2, repeating 48 Litchfield Ponds Road, 93-year-old female needing lift assistance, meet Northwell Transport Unit on scene, specifically requesting a Reeves stretcher, conscious and breathing, 53 Alpha 2. Cross streets are going to be Milton Road and the dead end, timeout 1216.
0: I'm doing 34, 35, 45.

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1: LV Cartoon, you're on the air at 12H.
0: Cartoon LTD. Is this a bariatric patient? Are we going to need some extra hands from the fire department?
1: Cartoon, you currently have a Northwell transport unit that is on scene. They're specifically requesting a reef stretcher. States the patient cannot tolerate a stair chair. Patient's weight is going to be 84 kilos.
0: What's that in American?
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0: Alright, we're car 10 responding. We'll see what's going on with it.
1: RDLV, car 10, you're responding. 1219.

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2: No fire on hot or cold?
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2: 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And LVA 30, right to the scene. 127.

0: Litchfield Fire. It's about 48 Litchfield Ponds Road. Assist EMS with lifting. Question on a cold response. Repeating, 48 Litchfield Ponds Road. Assist EMS with lifting. Question on a cold response. Crossing to Millen Road in the dead end at 1228.
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Requested for evaluation, 29 Omega 1. New Milford ambulance code 1, you're requested to respond behind 550 Bridge Street. The PD on scene, begin evaluation, 89-year-old male, conscious, breathing, status post, car versus pole. No reported injuries at this time, only 29 Omega 1, Cross Street, Middle Street, and Main Street, time at 1240.

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2: Respond to the intersection of East Woods Road and Ruckham Road. The tree on wires. Repeating Rock 3, fire. Respond to the intersection of East Woods Road and Ruckham Road. For reported tree on wires. 1240 hours, BPMK 215 standing by.

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3: 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I can block traffic there and put some caution tape across.
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4: 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I'll block it off at Bacon.

0: Unit 1. We're in the area. Are they by the green or are they behind 50 Bridge Street?
1: Behind 50 Bridge Street off of Southland.
0: Thank you very much. You can put us on scene.
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0: requested to respond to the parking lot of 550 Bridge Street for the motor vehicle accident with fluids. 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Car 6 is already on scene near Cross Street, Middle Street, and Main Street, 1012-1247.
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LCD-2, New Paltz Fire, New Hartford Fire, New Hartford Ambulance, spotting the area of Litchfield Turnpike and Kinsey Road for the one car MVA, unknown injuries, 77 Bravo 4, creating in the area of Litchfield Turnpike and Kinsey Road for the one car MVA, unknown injuries, 77 Bravo 4, time now 1319.

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1: Car 12, be advised, we took an additional call, third party, for another vehicle, possibly another vehicle off the road into a tree. 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

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Brookfield Dispatch on the air, fire is requested, 1414 Green Knoll Drive, for activated QPAD fire alarm. Repeating, FD is requested, 14 Green Knoll Drive, for the QPAD activated fire alarm, first streets of Huckleberry Hill Road. Time now, 1406.

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LCD2 North Canyon Fire. It's on the 15 Honey Hill Road for the basement smoke detector activated, 52 Bravo 1. 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

requested at 291 Federal Road at Rivermere of Brookfield in the nurse's office. It's going to be for a 91-year-old male with a altered mental status, difficulty breathing, and a UTI. Repeating, Brookfield, dispatch to Brookfield EMS. You are requested at 291 Federal Road at Rivermere of Brookfield in the nurse's office for a 91-year-old male, altered mental status, difficulty breathing, and a UTI. 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

to Washington Fire. It's about a 161 Sabaday Lane for the residential smoke detector, 52 Bravo 1. Repeating, 161 Sabaday Lane for the residential smoke detector, 52 Bravo 1, crossroads of Blackville Road and Turner Road at 1544.

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0: 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Engine 5 will have command, we'll be out investigating.
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0: That's performed at 360, nothing found. Alarm will remain in trouble. All Washington fire units are back in service.
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LC2 Goshen Ambulance, respond to 12 Flora Road for the 93 female vomiting, conscious and breathing, 26 Alpha 11, repeating 12 Flora Road for the 93 female vomiting, conscious and breathing, 26 Alpha 11, car sheet to Brigette Road in the dead end at 1636.

to Goshen Ambulance. Respond to 12 Flora Road for the 93-year-old female vomiting. Conscious breathing, 26 Alpha 11. Tell me your second tone, 1639.

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Bell City 2, Northwest Medic 3, respond to number 7, Sandus Fields Road. Virtual rehabilitation, Sandus Field, Massachusetts. 81-year-old male, failure to thrive. EMS requesting a line of sight intercept. Conscious and breathing on a hot response. Timeout 1654.

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1: 867, copy, 32. 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
0: Roger.

10 ambulance. Found a 1 Macedonia Road, Kent School, at the field house for the 15-year-old male with a laceration to the leg. Conscious breathing 17 Bravo 2, repeating 1 Macedonia Road, Kent School, at the field house for the 15-year-old male with a laceration to the leg. Conscious and breathing 17 Bravo 2, cross streets of Bridge Street and Skiff Mountain Road at 1700.

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1: 26-1, good.
0: Hey, we're working on that medic intercept with Northwest Medic 3, I believe. Just looking for their ETA, and we have a patient update for them when they want it.
1: LCD Northwest Medic 3.
2: Hey, please give me 1 second.
0: We just crossed over the state line. We're at Route 8 in Deer Hill Road. This patient update is going to be an 80s male. Initially, failure thrive. However, his physical heart rate's in the 80s. His EKG shows sinus, but he's got significant enough decay with QVCs and couplets. And his pressure on him was like 90s. It's currently stable for us right now. He also has a sense of impending doom. So, leave it on the cardiac side, and that's pretty much it.
3: I see you. Pull into this technology park on the right here.
0: Five 9 Colebrook River Road for the intercept.

caller is describing the bleeding as serious, the lacerations to the lower leg, and they do have some sort of makeshift tourniquet made out of a t-shirt applied.

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0: We located the vessel. It's secured to the dock at the address you provided. We also found contact information for the owner and made contact. He's going to come pick it up tonight.
1: Copy that. I'll notify Brookfield.
0: Received. 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
1: Roger, Cushioning 8, return. That incident is terminated at 1756.

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1: Alpha Ocean Ambulance, respond 42, Weldon Court, 71 female, abdominal pain, conscious and breathing, 1 Alpha 1. 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She's West Hiredale Drive and Russell Court, 1750.

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1: 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Kent A2, clear New Milford at 18 cents.

0: 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All units reopen.
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1: Goshen, can we have the medic on hot response, please?

Alpha Northwest Medic 1, requested in Goshen, 42 Weldon Court. On scene with a 71-year-old female with abdominal pain, requesting you on a hot response. 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
1: Roger, Westside Car 3, access has been gained, incident terminated for harm to fire, 8052.

we are Canandaigle and Medic. Respond 77 South Canaan Road, Gear Village, Hillside, Unit 326. 89 male, difficulty breathing, conscious of breathing 33 Charlie 2. Repeating 77 South Canaan Road, Deer Village, Hillside, room 326. 89 male, difficulty breathing, conscious of breathing 33 Charlie 2. Crossroads High Street and Sand Road at 1854.

0: Milford Fire requested a response to Canterbury School, number 101 Aspiduck Avenue, the Carter House, for the activated fire alarm called in by alarm company, showing fire alarm control panel negative contact. They will be contacting security. Cross streets of Marwick Manor and Elphinstone Farm Road, timeout is 1901.
1: Show car one, Rob.
0: Roger, car one, you're responding at 1902.
2: The Milford car 2 dispatch, I'll be in route.
0: Roger, car 2, you're responding 1902.

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The activated fire alarm called the fire alarm company, showing fire alarm control panel. Negative contact, they will be contacting security.

0: 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Still can see any evacuated.
1: Roger, Cartier, you're on scene, building being evacuated at 1903.
2: Car 1 dispatch, show car 1 on scene. Car 1 off.
1: Roger, car 1, you're on scene, you'll have command at 1904.

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1: Roger, car one, holding all units. I think

Victor Car Wash. You have a key holder responding.

Milwaukee Ambulance Code 1, requested a respond number 1 West View Road for the 88-year-old female. She's conscious of breathing, medical arm activation with a fall, unknown injury, 17 Bravo 4. Milford Ambulance, code 1, requested a respond number 1 Westview Road for the 88-year-old female. She's conscious and breathing, medical arm activation, fall, unknown injury, 17 Bravo 4. Cross suits of Cedar Knolls Drive in the dead end, counts 1911.

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0: Roger, Voyager clear 1932.

South Beta Wind City ambulance, respond 179 Marshall Street for a 15-year-old female eval. 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Again, 179 Marshall Street, 15-year-old female, request for an eval. Practice and breathing on a cold response for PD. Cross streets Indian Meadow Drive and the town line in 1947.

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